0: 27, over. City Guard for Main 2. Okay, signal indication.
1: All right, copy that, 2. Appreciate it. Thank you.

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0: 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All right, yeah, 119 for the signal.
1: I'm talking to SAC local. You're my only BN out there.
2: Okay.
1: Copy.

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0: going forward.
1: Now 57 to the 45 over.
2: What?
1: Hey, just as information, the SAC local is working in there too. They just got there before you guys.
2: All right, copy that. We'll, I guess, job brief with them on the channel they use there when we get there. Over.
1: Okay, copy. Thank you. Pass it on.

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0: 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Leave the one you're running from running.
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All correct, over.

0: See, I can pass on a leakage. 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
1: Yeah, I got 1.5.
0: 1.5 at this time, all right?
1: Thank you.
0: And whenever you're ready, 570, you come in. 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
1: Stockton, Rizzo.
2: Yes, Stockton, Rizzo. Center truck 204 for the conductor.
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1: Detector, milepost 97.7, track 1, no defect, total axle 104, frame speed 3.5 mph, temperature 80 degrees, detector out.

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0: Hey, UP3075, over.
1: How are we looking for Main 2, Bowman to Colfax, over?
0: That is correct, good for Bowman to Colfax, Main 2, over.
1: Copy, thank you, dispatch on.
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0: Dr. Herter?
1: Right there, Scott.
0: Okay, Scott, I'm ready to come out 208 around the Y for the house.
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1: 57, RV 26. 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Back in 116, please.
0: Oh, you would want to come out right now. Behind one light power.
1: Okay, behind the sausage. Here we go.
0: Here we go.
1: Hey, Chris, let's roll back to 3.
0: Full sub. Go ahead.
2: 3. You.
0: Permission to 6.6, pick up crew member. Over.
2: 0. Track 2. No defects. Total axles. 6.5.2. Detector out.
0: Where are you headed to next, 45?
3: To Holland.
0: Be Holland.
1: No, not Holland.

Total axle 6.52. Temperature 2.8 degrees. Detector out.

EP57, EP1472, over. Aren't you starting to pull yet, over? Can I have the signal back at RV093 just so we can get Amtrak by, over? Alright, copy, get a signal back. As soon as she goes, goes by, I'll line you guys up, over. Thank you. Well, I already hosed him yesterday, so I can't do it another day.

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1: Is it a bad?
0: Sir, for 25-5.
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0: Correctly. When you get the signals, 116, call me at the bridge.

7, Richie, come in, over. CP 57, Richie, come in, over. Hey, you did say 116, right? Hey, copy.

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0: HSLRS 59, we need to
1: move the wind. Let me guess, it's going the wrong way. Have the signal back at RV 107 over.
0: Yes, you have the engineer's permission to have the signal back at RV 107 over.
1: All right, copy. Trying to make it happen before Amtrak, but all right, we'll probably be stuck there. I don't know, I'll try and hurry up and get we'll be 8 minutes and then I'll try and see where Amtrak is.
0: All right, thank you. We'll be on 86.

intercepted. Miles 116.8. Mary Baker. Total action. 3, 8, 4. Same speed. 3, 5. M2, 8. Temperature. 8, 8. Degrees detected. Out.

0: brake cylinder pressure, Ray.
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0: Oh, there we go. All right, I got 110, I got 0, set them up.

0: 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You got good markers. I got engine run and gen field and isolate all set on this motor. 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It's about what you'd expect, over.
1: Okay, so I obviously I'm going to run from this end. 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
0: Yeah, that's what I did. Nobody really gave us any instruction, but I dropped engine run in the 59. And then, yeah, isolated it, and it seemed to work okay.
1: Okay, thanks, Paul.
0: Got it, Ray. Have a good weekend. We'll see you next week.
1: Thanks.

65 Berkeley. 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

0: 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Track 2.
1: I was just getting one to get across.

Roger, the advance approach. Touches on the point, emerging approach, 6 1 5. QB 2 5 6 8 south,

0: altitude of Hotel 544. You'll be detected on the one track at Berkeley, over.
1: Yeah, I'll be right on it.
2: EB 5759 coming over.

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1: NSF 3763, SAC Local, Mac Park 57.
0: Is that 45 out of your way, clear there, over?
1: Yeah, the Folsom's definitely out of our way, over.
0: I'm sending authority to your PTC, over.
1: Alright, sending authority to PTC, verify it, act upon it, all that good stuff. Can we get a...
0: Further act, over.
1: Mac Park is rolling.
0: And you also have permission to make a 6.6 pickup crew member, over.
1: Yeah, BSF 3763 has permission to make a backup and pick up a crew member, one track Mac Park. So let's know we're done with that. Line and locked and heading west, over.
0: Copy, over goes.
1: Thank you.
0: P5759, over. Hey, I can probably push you against 538, but we'll have to go a long ways, over.
1: Yeah,
0: hey, look for a signal.

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1: 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They're for Amtrak.

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0: 57,
1: come.
0: Back local, line back on the loose south. Good job. Here we go. Alright, here we go. Continue on negation.
1: 12, I think.
0: You two, and no funny business down there by Polk, please.
1: Yeah, we're thinking the same thing, crossing our fingers and hoping for the best track.
0: 538, diverging through RV 108. Oh, me too. I was traumatized, and I didn't see it.
1: Right? Here we go. Thanks, Owen.
0: Thank you.

0: BRV, calling the herder, over.
1: Hi, Stockton, Kentucky on the point. Approach restricting, back by the good team.
2: RV 119-207.
0: 119-206, here we come.
2: 7-207.
0: Chef 7.
2: 4 West tonight, is that correct, over? Go through 4 and then go back in to 3, is that correct, over? Okay, that's for 551. Okay, thank you. Dispatch out.

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1: Coming up 25, got one here.
0: Alright, let's go 503 East End. 503 East End.
1: 503?
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0: that break head, I'll release it, do a little squeal test.
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2: Hey Richie, you guys are deep in there, you guys want to pull it up or go down to you?
3: What are you doing up there?

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1: Cross 42 over. Make sure Amtrak 549 is all clear of Davis before working Davis, over. Correct, dispatch out. You dispatch out 262 Amtrak 549, protected, 2-track, Davis, over.
2: 549, protected, 2-track, Davis,
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1: Okay.
0: Five, seven, over.

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0: All right, look for a signal there.
1: Thank you. South 49.

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0: Oh. 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Okay, there you go.
1: Alright, I thought you needed to talk to you one more time, but you just wanted to make sure we made it by phone.
0: Both.
1: I like them both. Alright, there you go.
0: There you go. 57 out.
2: EP. 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
0: That's true.
2: Car department, good.
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1: Okay. See if I can get any info on them.
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1: Alright, copy.
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0: I help.
2: Looks like it's at 6589. I am not able to get a download on it. It shows that it wasn't loading and then it loaded up briefly and then it's not loading.
1: Check it out, you guys know.

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0: 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Yeah, we'll discuss that. 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Over.
1: Copy. Thank you.
0: Thank you. 3075 out.

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1: Go ahead. Hey, okay to mount the EU power?
2: Clear to mount.
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2: We are okay. We're following the intermodal when they're down at Lathrop, so we'll be able to block McKinley for your work. Hopefully it makes it a little better on the east end there. 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
0: All right, 6-7-8-3-5. 6-7-8-3-5.
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1: 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Thank you guys, have a good night.
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1: Alright, eyeball.
0: Thank you, Rio.
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1: 5-7, Harvey 26. I just wanted to get you before you went home.
0: Oh, thanks. What do you need?
1: Hey, could we go switch 5 back in analog, please?
0: Switch 5. You're the 26, right?

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1: Stockton, over.
0: As soon as you guys got your stuff all done there, you guys got a highball for Antelope 570s.
1: Okay, when our stuff's done, I got a highball. Thank you.

0: 56 over.
1: 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And it's in the boat. Come on back.
2: Approach diverging, diverging approach, and on the light.
0: Nine 819, we'll head over.

0: clear.
1: Down and clear, PD. 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

T detector, milepost 97.7, track 2, no defect, total axle 344, frame speed 38, MPH temperature 69 degrees, detector out.

0: Go ahead.
1: 2 units off the PD 24, switch 5.
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0: Yeah, Alan Aquino. 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
1: 548, here comes lights, protected track 1, Martinez, over. That's correct, Spectro. 4, over. East 10, RV 990, you bet, set it up now, over.

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UT detector, milepost 97.7, track 2, no defect, total axle 450, train speed 3.2 mph, temperature 6.7 degrees, detector out.

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0: Standing by.

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0: Correct, thank you. 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
1: All right, appreciate it. You too. 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
0: Are you getting your better lights? With your train length, will you guys sit at need off crossings over?
1: We're 7,073 feet. We will not sit off crossings at need.
0: All right, I'll let them know. Thank you. Dispatch out.
1: Thank you.

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1: Talking to 548. 548, you are protected track 1, so suit over. That is correct.
2: Hey, is that you guys on the EU tower? Copy, I'm on the way out, your armor test.
1: With Martinez first, you're protected track 2, Martinez, and then I'll let you know on Sassoon, over.

0: 69391.
1: Whoever wrote this, looks like they write with a speech on the fifth, guessing on that number.
0: Must have gone to the math school of penmanship.

0: Copper on 26.
1: Yeah, 26
0: hit him. Alright, got Charlie dialed in.
1: What number do you have?
0: I'm looking at it. 69331. 69331.
1: Guy that wrote it right to the seat.
0: Copy that, I'll pass that along.

0: Yeah, check 551 over.
1: Impact 551 over.
0: 6279 on your TCS over.
1: That is correct. 6279 over.
0: Good. Here we go. Thanks. Dispatch up.

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1: 9919,
0: over. Hey, with hours of service on a straight run, do you guys think you could make it up to Tom's Bird to secure, over?

Okay. Yeah, that's what we were kind of worried about up there. Okay. All right. We'll come up with another plan. Thanks, guys. Dispatch out. Alright guys, we're going to take you to Elk Grove, go ahead and secure, and I have an Uber ordered, over. All correct, thanks guys.

dispatcher 56, you'd be 9919, over. Hey guys, at Elk Grove, the only option for the Uber is the north end, Elk Grove Boulevard, if that's a good spot there for the Uber, over.

Yeah, I know you're on the south end. Yeah, but it's the only option it gives me is Elk Grove Boulevard, north end. I'll put in the comments to go to the south end there, but that's the only thing I got, unfortunately. Over. Okay. Just, I guess, give me a call when you get tied down there. Over.

copy, dispatcher 5-6, Venus F-8-4-7-7, over. If you guys can keep coming west there, I got one that's just going through El Pinal right now, just about to clear it, so you'll be getting better lights here in just a couple minutes, over. 5-6 out.

0: Tower, are you? How much longer do you guys ready to take off?
1: Couple minutes.
0: Fantastic. I'll work on some lines.

0: 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Ready to roll here on 307.
1: Hi, Bob, for Antelope. I'm still trying to get a hold of Fastman.
0: Head to Antelope, thank you.
2: I want to leave you on an advanced approach.

0: the last hour or so. It's online, over. That is correct, over.
1: Making the climb there, over.
0: We called Dredgeridge earlier and said looked like one of our units in the Duke was working or low. You couldn't really get a download on it, and then we notified the region dispatcher and said just keep moving them.
1: And you are now protected track one, Sassoon, over. You bet, thank you. Dispatch out.
0: Dispatch one is said it was our call. He said we either go back there or we can keep it moving, so we decided to keep it moving.
1: Okay, well, let me know if things change and you guys need to stop. Don't put yourself in a position where you're in a weird position there to get back there, over.
0: Currently going fairly fast, one of the steepest turns. Once we get up to switch 9, we should be picking back up on speed. Kind of flattened out up there, so we'll see how it goes. But we'll be notified if anything else happens.

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1: MTRAC 551, over.
0: You are protected 2-track Davis, over.
1: MTRAC 551, protected 2-track Davis, thank you, over.
0: That's correct, you better.

0: which ones have the alarm. Over. Yeah, I'll throw a ticket in right now with some more.
1: Still moving, or is it bringing you to a stop? Over.
0: Copy that. 5-6-0.

Dispatcher 5-6, over. Whatever. Train secured. I put a PTI van in there for you, and I specified to pick you up at the south end Elk Grove. I think, I'm checking with Stockton, but it sounds like there might be a crew heading out your way as well, so we'll see who gets there first, over.

Thank you, 262, over. 548, over. Authority to pass, CPRV 990, main 1, depot 3, west, train ahead, over.

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Track 1. No defect. Total axle 370. Train speed 44 mph. Temperature 65 degrees. Detector out.

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Mechanical City, 98 to 19, come in. Hey, I got a ticket here. Do you have some unit alarms?

you got, what, three units back there? BU shows 3x3 there. You got a 96, 61, 60, 19, and a 75, 28 on the BU.

like it may be that a newer style of unit back there, after they shut down and start back up, it's not silencing the alarm for some reason. But yeah, the units are loading back there.

check that box when they downloaded the software on them. So we got a bunch of new units running around here that after they start back up from the auto shutdown, they continuously ring that alarm bell until you either silence it or isolate the unit and go back to run. Yeah, it's money well spent.

Yeah, give me a second here. I can't really see live data, so it may take a couple minutes for him to update here.

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1: Go ahead.
2: Hey, Alan, let's do the LB this time.
1: West Yard 1.
3: Shows that when it's a lead unit and you're using dynamic, it'll only go to a notch 5. But with EMS is running it, it'll load fully. So, but we don't have the option to set dynamics to 50%. You know, the dynamics are either they work or they don't. So that's why we put the defect on it, so they hopefully look at it at the shop.

I used to, the non-controller, that 9661 is the one that had the dynamic brake defect on it. I don't have any information on that 7528 since 9:50 this morning. And the last download I have on it's from 9:47 this morning, and it shows that manual engine stop requested and that the fuel pump breaker was off. Yeah, and I can't tell if it's loading back there because none of it's updated for me. So that could be because it's not running back there. But if you had a passing train that rolled you by and said both units are running and loading back there, they give you more information than I'm able to without an updated download. That 7528 does show it previously loaded in dynamics at like 1 o'clock in the morning on today, but... Yeah, I don't have any updated info there.

you over. On the move, Sheriff 1, just in line, and I'll thank you over.

All right. Do you know what that alarm's going off on? Over. Okay, all right, so we have an alarm going off on one of the three tubes. We don't know which one. It is a software issue, and it just needs to be reset. Is that correct, over? Okay, I'm showing you 3x3. Is that not correct, over? Okay, let's see, I've got a 9661, a 6019, and a 7528 I'm showing on the rear. Which one is not back there, over? Okay, I'll reflect that 6019 is not being in your comm system. I will let the outbound know, over. Thank you guys, dispatch out.

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doesn't look like it. Give me a second here. Over. XH, milepost 96.98, VLI number 198.81, that is void, over. That's all correct, over.

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detector, milepost 116.8, no defect, total axle 344, same speed 38, MP8, temperature 73 degrees, detector out.

you be dispatched for 5-6, over. Six, 449, whatever. Here we go. I'm going to get Amtrak about 10-15 minutes out from church there, and then I'll have you follow them over.

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No defect. Total axle 4.58. Train speed 3.7. MPH temperature 6.1 degrees. Detector out.

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6610, over. 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

0: Dispatch 560, you'd be 6621, over.
1: We're, our system's rebooting here. Should just be a minute or two, and then I'll get you a light past ace there at 984. Just a heads up, might be hanging out there just for a minute or two. I know you'll be strung out over everything, but as soon as the system reboots here, we'll get you going, over.

0: 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I will get back with you here shortly, over.
1: Alright, copy. We'll look forward to hearing from you, over.

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1: 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Got there, was that crew already off it, or did they take your van over?
2: They got off, they walked up.
1: They got kind of a fleet heading your way. They got Amtrak first and then four trains right behind them. So we'll try and sneak you up into each siding for one of them, over.
2: Okay, you said Amtrak and then four behind you?
1: That is correct, over.

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On the move, here we go, signal location. 79, everything clear at the pass? Thank you, dispatcher.

0: Is it a male or female?
1: Said Mile Post 114, 114 in the Fresno sub. Do you know which side of the tracks it was over?

0: white pants on a person, pretty inebriated, Mapples 114, walking southbound on the tracks, Fresno Subzal, correct, over. Alright, I'll get that turned in, thank you, over.
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2: 9819, go ahead, over. Alright, did you guys get that issue with the GPU? Did we get reset over?
1: Just the alarm, that has nothing to do with anything. I really don't care. There's no alarm going off up here. It's just going to be on the screen, so it's harmless.
2: Excellent. Okay. Alright, signal indication for you. Are you guys good for main 2? 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
1: Not good for main 2 and signal indication.
2: You said you are? I'm sorry, it came in broken. Over.
1: No, not good for main 2.
2: All right, go ahead and clarify that. Okay. All right, thanks for the discussion.
1: Thanks, you have a good night.

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2: Out right now, LB.
0: Rob, when you hop on the head end there, when you're ready to grip it, grip it.
2: All right. Pass. Yeah, I'm around the corner.
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2: Yeah, I'm Buzz, I got the upper tube. Jeremy, I'm on the way.
1: Alright, thank you.
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1: 6.8, no defect. Total axle 352, same speed 43, M28, temperature 71 degrees, detector out.

0: Stand by.
1: 501, please.
0: It's gonna be a minute.
1: Copy. I'll get the 501 too. I'm heading to the house.
0: All right, thank you.

0: UP Yamaha dispatcher 57 calling the UP 9819, over.
1: 9819, over.
0: Hey, inbound engineer just called me. He said he saw that train go by. He said his paperwork was incorrect, so he wants to make sure you guys have correct paperwork. On the rear of the train, you guys have a 9661 and a UP6019. His paperwork was showing the UP7528 being on the rear of the train. It is not. Over.
1: Okay, so we're missing the 7528, but we have the 9661 and the 6019?
0: Yep, that is correct. Over.
1: Okay, thank you.
0: Thanks, guys. Have a safe trip. Dispatch out.
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2: As usual.

0: calling outbound, over.
1: Yeah, you call for SE?
0: Yeah, ice and water heading your way.

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Milepost 111.0. Track 2. No defects. Total axles 4, 5, 8. Detector out.

UP detector milepost 112.3 track 2 no defects total axle 4 5 8 temperature 1 7 degrees detector out

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1: 57, UP, 99,
0: 169, are you already
1: at Almond
0: Door?
1: Are you waiting on anything, over?
0: I'm sorry, who is this, over?
1: J90, UP, 9916, over.
0: 9916, I'm sorry, go ahead, over.
1: We all red here at Almond Door, over.
2: Diversion,
0: advance approach,
2: East Hagen. Over.
0: 9916, again, Amtrak crossing over there at East Hagen, and then we'll get your lights over.
1: Roger, I see them coming now.
0: All right, thanks, guys. Dispatch out.
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2: 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Roland, West Hagen, 46.
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1: 62 MTX 703 is stop Depot Check 4 Sacramento. 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
0: Depot 4, Amtrak 703, all stopped. Engineers, first take that light, RV 989, over.
1: That is correct, 703.
0: Thank you, dispatch out.
2: That is 703.

check 703, good securement test. And I might have been in the engine room for it. Is that NP2 tied down back room? 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

0: copy, dispatch 56, UP 6449, over. 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Sounds like they might need you for another move, over. That's correct, thanks guys. 56 out.
1: OJ92R. Yeah, you'll be waiting for 14 at RV89, just as a heads up. Yeah, they should be departing shortly.
2: Thank you, little wheels heading up that way.
1: Yeah, I'll do that. Switch up.
3: Thank you all.

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Total axle 386. Train speed 43. MPH temperature 60 degrees. Detector out.

0: UP detector, milepost 97.7, track 2, no defect, total axle 334, train speed 41, MPH temperature 59 degrees, detector out.
1: 30, call me crossing.
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62, over. Folsom, go ahead, over. All right, got some congestion ahead. I'll give you a call when I got a route for you, over.

Sea Dispatcher 5-6, QP 7-6-9-6, over. Look out around milepost 114, milepost 114. Had a trespasser that was walking southbound along the tracks there, had bright white pants on, looked to be pretty inebriated. That was probably about 30 minutes ago or so, so just kind of keep a lookout. Milepost 114, a little bit south of there if you could, for a trespasser, over. Correct, over.

UP detector, milepost 97.7, track 1, no defect, total axle 3.52, train speed 3.0, mph, temperature 6.0 degrees, detector out.

to 36, over. Yeah, I got some numbers for you.

0: Counterpart up here, we're just trying to search for that telly. All right, 836 on this OA, ready to punch that telly in if you got it.
1: My partner's getting some air back in. Give him a couple more seconds here. We'll give you a ring when we're ready.
0: Ah, sounds good.
2: 62, whatever. I'll message them, see if they can take you over.
0: 36. Yeah. What number you got? I'm ready to punch it in.
3: All right, we got a 64437. 37.
0: Dialed in.
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0: Showing arm.
3: Alright, go ahead and test it.
0: I got a good one. I appreciate it, man.
3: Yes, thank you.

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0: Show an arm.
1: All right, go ahead and test it.
0: I got a good one. I appreciate it, man.
1: Yes, thank you.

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1: Home. 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
2: We're pulling 206. 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

0: 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Hey guys, by chance, do you sit between Polk and Brighton, over?
1: Siding with Dispatcher.
0: I got an eastbound, I got one that should be coming up on Polk here shortly, and the Z train right behind you. It wouldn't be for long. They want to get the Z train around the other Polk if we could, over.

0: Folsom, over.
1: Folsom.
0: Yeah, okay, going down, signal location, following train ahead.
1: Okay, here we come, thank you.
0: Yeah, CGM. Will work, correct?

0: Affirmative.
1: Hey, I need 305 west to east, please.
0: 305, all yours.
1: Either side?
0: Either side.
1: Okay, thanks. Why will we make them carry all their crap with them all the way across?
2: Dude, I'm on it every day.
0: How about Drake? How about you, Bill?
3: Hey, guys, how's Bill?

0: flag.
1: Repeat, dispatcher 5-6, over. Go ahead, over. Zero is operative, over. Car number for me on that North Modesto siding, those 53 cars, over.
2: Yeah, car number CPCX 814-01.
1: CPCX 814-018, over.
2: That is correct.
1: All right, here we go, location, North Pass, over.

0: PS 5012, go ahead, over.
1: Just a heads up, yes, on our lead unit, we got about 800 gallons of fuel on this KPS 5012.
0: All right, 800 gallons on that KPS 5012. I will let them know, over. Thanks, guys. I'm down for two there, and then we'll get you going, over.
1: All right, down for two, and then you get us going. Here we go. Thank you.
0: Okay, that's out.

0: 2669,
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0: 2669,
1: you'll head over.
0: Got crossing report when you're ready to copy.
1: I'm ready, over.
0: Crossing is 43.4. All the lights on the gate on the west side are out. Check one out.
1: Okay, lights on the west side of the gate. Okay, the gate's on the... All the lights on the gate on the west side are out, but they are coming up and down as intended. Is that correct, over?
0: Correct, and we still have like the lights up on the up on the tower there, but just the ones on the gate are out.
1: On the gate only. Okay, I will get that reported now. Thanks, guys. Dispatch out.

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0: What?
2: That's my post 2 hours, I'm over.
0: Alright, 206-119, we'll get you back 201, outbound to 130.
2: 206-119, 201, outbound.

0: 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Track 1. No defect. Total axle 240. Train speed 27 mph. Temperature 58 degrees. Detector out.
1: UP Omaha dispatcher 57 calling UP1420 over. Hey, Yard needs you to shove in 119, so just a heads up, over.

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1: All right, now I'm on the point, lined up, good for 30, take what you need to clear.
2: 7, track 2, no defect. Total axle 4, 2, 4, train speed 2, 9, mph, temperature 5, 7 degrees, detector out.
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0: 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Paul, are you ready? Go ahead, RVFR.
1: Ready to get out of here.
0: All right, highball, Fredo, up a lift 570.

0: 9 Tau, over.
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1: It's on the knuckle.
0: Even better. 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What a difference a day made.
1: Matters the crews that are working.
0: Waited 5 hours yesterday.
1: Yeah, well, that train should have been built on swing shift, but the crews we had on swing shift can barely build anything. 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
0: I found out firsthand 5 hours later.

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No defect. Total axle 76. Train speed 20. MPH temperature 58 degrees. Detector out.

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1: I'd like to come on a 201 to 130, over.
2: Yeah, you can do that.
1: All right, thank you. Here we go.

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0: Blessings.

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0: 6RH1.
1: Go ahead, sir.
0: Yeah, can I mount that open power in 501?
1: Clear them out.
2: I will get that reported. Thanks, guys. Have a good night. Just touch down.
3: Yeah, I'll head your way.

Lincoln Road driver to the head end 7181. Looking for Charles F. and Hosterman. I can barely hear you. I got it. You got a copy now.

0: clear.
1: Whatever.
2: Yeah, we gotta go out and have a shower for paper.
1: Six still operative, still good to go. You guys coming out of the entering or like V lead or something? Over.
2: No, already changed the light power.
1: Okay. Signal indication over.
2: Okay, signal indication. Then we'll grab that unit. We'll be coming back in.
1: Back to V. Copy that. Over.

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1: Green Clock 7, it's straight to the outbound.
0: Julian 7119, the signal at 570 for Antelope.
1: Steady to go, thank you.
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6: Showing you like 79, 76 feet long. Does that sound correct, over? Okay, copy that. Just checking. Well, there's a non-fitter coming north up the Fresno sub, so I just need to make sure you fit in a couple of sightings there, over. Looks like we got a light through the interlocker, so you can keep it coming, over.

0: G9 off.
1: Yeah, I'll talk to the herder. Go pull back two, and then don't foul at Citrus yet. I got to see if we can get you out before this next train.
0: Okay, pull back two, don't foul Citrus. Copy. J90 herder.
2: Give him the switches now.
0: Standing by.

0: All right, 90 receiving, pullback 2, all yours.
1: Thank you. Talk to you next week.
0: Good night.
2: You too, thanks.

Dispatch 5-6, he'd be 6 miles, 4-5, over. Keep a lookout around milepost 113.03. There's a Caucasian male trespasser playing chicken with a local that was out there earlier. Keep a lookout there for him. Over.

Older male, wearing some shorts and no shirt on, just kind of hanging around that area. So just keep a lookout. Thanks, guys. 5-6 out.

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1: Copy that. Thank you.
2: Go ahead, over.
3: Okay. I'd like to go switch 5 to Antelope.
2: Switch 5 to Antelope. I've got one that just came out of 119 going to Antelope, so as soon as they're by you there at switch 5, we'll get your lights, over.
3: All right, copy that after 1. Thanks.
2: Thanks, guys. Dispatch out.
4: Dispatch, still there?
2: Yep, I'm here. Go ahead, over.
4: Yeah, it's the KCS 5012, over.
2: KCS 5012, go ahead, over.
4: We're stopping here at South Warren, over.
2: No, you're following a train, over.
4: Okay, follow.
2: Okay, thanks, Chris. Batch up.
4: KCS 5012,
2: out. UB Yamaha dispatcher 57 calling the UP 4052, over.
4: 052, go ahead, over.
2: Hey, heads up, I got 2 coming off the Fresno sub. We'll see him there at Swanston, and we'll get you going, over.
4: All right, down for 2 at Swanston.
2: All correct. Dispatch up.

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1: UP detector, milepost 97.7, track 1, no defect. Total axle 508, train speed 35 mph, temperature 58 degrees, detector out.

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dispatcher 5-6, over. Hold off just for a second, the Z, they're just about to knock down like Pacific and take area over, so still a little ways out, over.

0: he has. Heard it. Yeah, WTRBC, looking at the next movie. 205, correct?
1: Yes, sir, that's correct.
0: All right, 205, 119, you guys will run back 206. We're pulling it out right now. We're getting ready to pull it out, so be train ahead. I'll let you know when they start moving.
1: All right, 119, 206, and waiting to pull it out.
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1: The joint there, and then we got a bad order to kick out. I already took it off the train, but the paperwork still reflects that car on there. I'll let you know what it is when you tie on.

0: 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Change of plans, we're running back 204 now. 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

0: 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Train speed 23. MPH temperature 58.
1: Stuck in road driver. Stuck in road driver for 7181, engine head in.
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No defect. Total axle 638. Frame speed 26 mph. Temperature 56 degrees. Detector out.

6968, D train over. DP6968, can you guys keep a lookout around milepost 113.03? That's 113.03. There's a trespasser, older white male, no shirt, wearing shorts, playing chicken with trains. Just kind of keep a lookout in the area there, over.

coming to a curve here in about 4 cars. Still, this is very like

0: just curious, it's been a while since I've gone in 10. I got to make a right turn at 577, right, and the next left.
1: UV Omaha dispatcher, 57, calling the BNSF 7181, over.
0: 7181, over.
1: Hey, you're outbound. They're asking if you have a physical copy of your paperwork on board, over.
0: Yeah, we do. We have two copies, and all supplies are good.
1: Okay, two copies, all supplies are good. All right, sounds great. Guys, I'm going to take you up to South Elvis, hold back off crossings if you need to. You're going to see one, and then we'll get you going, over.
0: Sounds good, thank you.
1: Thanks, guys. Dispatch out.
2: He's got a wraparound hose on it. You won't miss that.
0: Uh-oh.
2: You're going, your lights are facing towards 309 right now. You got to go up a little bit and then kind of like come towards the east end of the yard.
0: Yeah, I'm doing a little shuffle here. Making a right there. Right around the corner.
2: Still looking good, RVC. Keep them going back 30, slight curve right here.
3: I'm just nervous about them sitting out there. They're going through the cold bell right now, so they're still a little ways out over there.
2: Curtis. Colton just about ready to come off the UC-07 from pocket.
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4: I was going to say it's house on Friday night, isn't it? Yeah. 7119 with signal, all at 57 now.
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0: Dispatcher 5-7 calling the power at Antelope over.
1: Yeah, go ahead.
2: You want to talk to you, don't make it.
1: I don't know. If you want to head over there, listen to the conversation, I'll ring her up and let her know.
2: Yeah.
1: I'll see you over there.

0: Navigate, sir.
1: QPMR dispatcher 5-7, over.
0: Yeah, it's RV 36, over.
1: RV 36, go ahead. I've got you, I believe I've got you lined incorrectly there, and low course, over.
0: That is correct, and the other thing is a perfect opportunity to let you know I appreciate you running us down the number one track. It definitely helps, a lot safer, and it gives me the opportunity to look in my mirror and see that as well. That way you have two eyes on it. But yeah, I just wanted to say thank you. Yeah, that's it. Line wrong.
1: I couldn't remember. Anyway, I can line you back, I can take you down main two and then show you back, or I can time that signal out. I don't know which one will be faster, over.
0: I'd say probably safer, and we'll just sit here and let it time out and keep an eye out for our restricting.
1: Alright, got it. I will time that out. You guys are all stopped, and I do have answers for us to take that signal back, correct, over?
0: That is correct, over.
1: Alright, taking that signal back as soon as the time does time down. I promise you I will get you lined correctly in the antelope, over.
0: Alright, I look forward to it. Hey, thanks again.
1: Thanks, guys. We'll touch up.
2: Dispatch, you still there?
1: I am here. Go ahead, over.
2: Yeah, I'm the road driver from Stockton from the back hall on the 7181. Are they coming down here to the crew office?
1: Now, waiting on one, and then we'll bring him up, over.
2: Roger, I'm just letting him know if you can, I'm here.
1: Perfect, I will let them know, thank you. This much help.

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Appreciate it.

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Train speed 20. MPH temperature 56 degrees. Detector out.

0: 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RVC, huh?
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0: dispatcher 5-6, over. UP dispatcher 5-6, over. 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There you go, it's location over.
1: Six two, over. Yeah, 62, UP 99, 219J90. When we get to David, let's go in the hand, ounce of power back to our train over, leaving 49 cars to the west side.
0: In the hand, out the power. All right, here we go. Over.
1: Copy that.
0: Thank you. Touch out.

0: 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At the crossing.
1: That'll be a minute. I'm waiting for this WCC power to get out of the way.

0: 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At the crossing.
1: Time will be a minute. I'm waiting for this WCC power to get out of the way.

Yeah, we're going to spin it down. MTO Derek's going to pick you up, and then he'll take you over to receiving. This WC's going to come in. It's a 3x1x1. They'll set the remote to 583. You'll hop on the remote, then you'll grab the rear end and then bring it around to 116. They'll bring the head end over to 116.

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0: She's working on it.
1: Okay. 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
2: Town bus.
1: Lower coupe when you can.
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1: Thank you.

0: 2, detector, milepost, 9, 7.7, track, 1, no defect, total axle, 1, 7, 8, train speed, 5, 1 mph, temperature, 5, 7 degrees, detector, out.
1: Turner, go ahead.
2: We coming down here on 204, looking for 119 in light.
3: 204, 119 to the signal at 570 for the house.
2: 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Thank you.

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0: Still for the queue.
1: Yeah, we're arriving now. We got paperwork. Supplies are good.
2: All right, sounds good. We'll be right up.

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RVC.

right, WCRVC conductor is on the rear protecting the shove back. We got a approach diversion followed by a diversion approach. Let's start him with 330.

0: the RVC to the RH1.
1: Go ahead.
0: Yeah, we got four for you.
1: East end of East Yard 5. Tie it down, leave it running.
0: Right there, East end, East Yard 5. Tie it down, leave it running.
1: That's correct, both derails are down.
0: Derails are down.
1: Alan Aquino, or initials are AA.
0: AA, thank you.
1: Traver.
2: Governor Traver, over.
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2: No, we got in there, we're making our way down 311 right now, we just speak, over.
3: Alright, the fuel truck's down here, we'll be waiting for you.
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0: Sir, 5-7, over.
1: Yeah, be at 7181, Rosa, over.
0: Yeah, sir, 7181, go ahead, over.
1: Outbound on board, ready to depart, over.
0: Alright, outbound on board, ready to depart. Are you guys good for Tunnel 2, or for Main 2, over?
1: Yeah, it looks like we are.
0: Excellent, alright, you guys have a safe trip, let's go.
1: Thank you, 7181 out.

0: I'm done with that shutout. I don't see nobody down here. You got anybody on the way?
1: You want to shove it back? Nobody came in behind you, or let me try to find town bus.
2: Town bus.
1: Can you help this 92 out, get back to the head end, then go around the one spot and pick them up, Rhonda?
2: Yeah.
1: 92 needs help getting back to their head end. Can you give them a hand?
2: Well, I'm out here at the rock pile, but sure.
1: Oh, boy.
2: No, right?
0: Hey, Mike, if it'd be better, I can protect myself in the 10 and do that if you want.
1: Yeah, nothing came in behind you.
0: It's probably going to be a while for the town bus.
2: What's that?
1: I think she's at the rock helping another group.
0: Okay, town bus, you signed up there?
2: I am for a minute. We're going to head back into the lower coop in just a sec.
0: Okay, that's all right. I'll just protect my shove into the track I came out of it.
2: Okay, where are you at?
0: Departure lead. Just set out a bad order.
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1: Oh, watch it.

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1: 9819 East, Foreman Gordon. Heading number 10126, Corby number 19288 on today's Dateline 1, all track on the rest of the stuff. Between Mileposts 174.10, Mileposts 175.40. 9819 East, that's Christian Bass, the Red Board, Mileposts 174.10. Without stopping, may proceed to the limit to mass authorized speed. Sound bells, whistles, and mass men equipment, over.
0: Oh, correct. On that reback, you guys have a great morning. Safe trip. Over.
1: All right. All correct on the reback. You'd be 9819. Out.
0: Come on. Come on. Come on. Get off my railroad. Thank you for your boot.

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0: 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Track 2. No defects, total axles 177. Detector out.
1: Coming right out to grab that dude.
2: Yeah, are they ready for it?
1: Line up, they're almost stopped. WC, you're clear.
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Sir, milepost 112.3, track 2, no defects, total axle 178, temperature 11 degrees, detector out.

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0: Breaking up, I can't hear. But I've ended DPU up here. You can take it.
1: Yeah, he said he entered everything. We could do our thing. Grab that. Surface.

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1: Pretty good.
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1: 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Line up 204-119 to signal 570, going to the subway.

0: right into the WC. Yeah, you guys still attached?
1: No, we're cut away and on 119 here.
0: Okay, thanks.

0: Okay, thanks.
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0: No.
1: Okay.
0: I can go back and get them. They're ready.
1: Better be ready. 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
2: You call it. 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We're switching over to mainline.
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1: We're done with that set out, on board, ready to depart, over.
0: All right, guys.

UP detector, milepost 97.7, track 2, no defect, total axle 478, train speed 33 mph, temperature 55 degrees, detector out.

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Over.

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We're going to put one single motor on top of 302 and then your two east motors on top of 301.

0: Jeremy.
1: UP detector, milepost 97.7, track 1, no defect, total axle 228, train speed 55, MPH temperature 56 degrees, detector out.

Thank you.

copy, dispatcher 56, UP 6945, over. Guys, do you want to have, I know you got about 2,800 gallons in the lead unit. Do you know what the other ones had by chance, over? Let me just check, see if that's what they want, and I'll get right back with you.

0: Yeah, if you guys can just take a quick look at the fuel there, that'd be perfect. Over.
1: Yeah, thank you. Here we go. On the light.

0: just keep rolling over.
1: Good.
0: Yeah, it should be a straight shot to Roseville, so I have to keep it coming over.

0: Tower WC. WC. You ready to come off with them two for 301?
1: Probably just about.
0: I got the 36 that's going to come up and marry up to that single there in 302.
1: Okay. Need me to call you when we get ready to come out?
0: We got to get everybody standing by waiting on you. Tower 36, when you get the lights, come on in, stand by at the bridge. You got permission to come off of 2 for 1 when you're ready.
1: To the bridge.

0: Tower 36. You can eyeball the bridge straight up for 302. Eyeball bridge, 302. There's a single in there. That's going to be the remotes. All three. It's going to be a 2x3 cut-in. WC's going into 301 right now. That's the leader, and he left one in 302, and that you'll marry up to that, and that'll be the remotes. I'll give you the one that's supposed to be the controller.
1: All right. Yeah, I got that from the first time you told me, but all right, yeah, just let me know what the controller will be.

0: Control's going to be 5324.
1: Hi, controller, 5324, you say?
0: Yes.
1: Okay.
0: Keith, once you guys get in there, we're going to shove 303 behind you, because I know you got some work to do.
1: Hi. Yeah, we'll be standing by too while you shove 3.
0: You can do your consist, whatever you got to do, and then we'll... When you're ready, let me know. When you step over to 301, we can fold it over.
2: Yamaha dispatcher, 57, over.
1: 7696, over.
2: 7696, go ahead, over.
1: Yeah, is there an outbound for this grain train, over?
2: I had prompted you, but for some reason the system did not take the call, so no, there is not one at this time. We're working on one, over.
1: Okay, are we okay to tie it down at the crew change point, over?
2: Yeah, I'm okay with that, over.
1: All right, sounds good. We'll let you know when it's all secured, over.
2: All right, thanks, guys. Dispatch out.
1: All right, thank you. 7696 out.
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1: Dispatch with J92, over.

0: copies with you. Next stop will be just past 38 there. We'll drop off some autos at Bahia, and then after that, into the short range. Over.
1: We're going to short range tonight, and you'll be clearing Mars, correct? Over.

0: You're coming in really faint. What was that? I still can't hear somebody.
1: Seeing 301. Yeah, you have already spun it down?

0: dispatch 9.
1: Find out first. Be 2 minutes or I'll find out.

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1: Ready.
0: I'll work on some lights for you.
1: Have a high ball when you're ready.

0: Count bus. 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
1: Yeah, I'm sitting out here.
0: All right, hang out there. We'll be out in a minute.
1: Okay, I'm waiting.
0: All right. 36. Jeremy, outbound's going to head out, hop on 301. They'll do the double over. You do the double over with them, please. 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

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All right, line locked in main check number one at Sassoon. 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
1: Green train 311, they're done fueling us, we're ready to go.
0: Rod Paul 119 with signal at 570, watch that city yard switch, not sure what it looks like.
1: Okay, 119, Rock Pile 119, you're letting the dispatcher know, and we'll watch out for the city yard switch.

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1: CP 7696, over.
0: 7696,
1: over. Yes, sir. Train's all secure here, Main 2 at Atkinson. We are all stopped. You do have the engineer's permission to take the signal back at CPRV 104 if you want it, over.
0: Okay, all stopped. Sounds good.
1: That's correct, and all secured, it'll be locked up, and we're heading out, over.
0: All right, sounds good.
1: All right, thank you, 7696 out.

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1: 5012, go ahead.
0: Is that you coming down 119?
1: Yeah, we're just coming out of the rock pile, heading up 119.
0: All right, come on down.
1: All right.

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1: Yeah, I just cut the air and knocked the brakes off right now. 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
0: 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The 36 will let you know when to stop, and it'll do the double over for you.
1: All right, 116 straight for the double over. 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

0: Omaha Dispatcher, 257.
1: It'd be 5742, over.
0: 5742, over.
1: Yeah, we're at Citrus, ready to continue west. I just wondering what's going on.
0: Okay, you don't have a double, you're just a straight departure today?
1: Correct, we're ready to depart.
0: All right, fantastic, come on down.
1: All right, looking for lights.

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0: VR, over.
1: We're sitting next to the DOT, if we can get the folks off over with.
0: That'd be great, I'm ready.
1: Yeah, 677-81 back here.
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2: No defect. Total axle 4.38. Train speed 4.5 mph. Temperature 5.5 degrees. Detector out.

0: Two detector. Milepost 116.8. No defect. Total axle 418. Same speed 42. M28. Temperature 62 degrees.
1: I'm off. Eyeball right back at you. Have a good one.

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Track 2. No defect. Total axle 484. Train speed 30. MPH temperature 54 degrees. Detector out.

0: to you, I'll call on the GR.
1: Yeah, GR.
0: Okay, now you guys still got that test and stuff, but just a time frame, about how long until you're ready to get going?
1: Just finished the test, we're setting up PTC now and we'll be ready to go.
0: Alright, about 10, 15 you think?
1: Yep, yeah, that'd be able to do it, 10, 15, barring no issues.
0: Okay, thank you.
2: 34, drop to the...
1: Yeah, GR, go ahead. Renzo sent center for 34 jobs on the GR. Full car. One pound leakage at this time, over.
3: 1 pound.
4: Go ahead, over. Calling GR. Ball.
1: Ball. All right.
2: Yeah, 4-3 zone.
1: 34 job clear the red zone, GR, thank you.

Yes, I do. What up, what up? Y'all going to the hill with your autos and then shortly with your manifest.

0: from B-Track Bulls to A-Day. Track Bulls number 19288, line 1, all tracks, Bristol Sub, Mabos 174.1, Mabos 175.4, BNSF 7181 East, they passed red flag, instead of Mabos 174.1, without stopping, proceed to speed limit to max authorized speed, whistle and note approaching a fast event equipment, over.
1: Doing that read back, guys, have a great morning, say triple bar.
0: Read back, this man, doing.

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1: Hi, good morning. You can 6945 over.
0: 6945 over.
1: Now, I was able to get the fuel readings on all our
0: locomotives. Were they all above 2800 gallon?
1: Yes, except for the dead bad one, it's at 2140.
0: We're just holding for a little bit. I got one tied down at West Atkinson. I got you called out for 6:30, I think, is what we ended up getting the crew for. Train ahead should be just coming on duty now. Once they get rolling, I'll bring you up to either tie down or wait for the outbound them.
1: Okay, we'll follow the lights over.
2: Okay, dispatch.
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0: 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UP-6449, Green River, over.
1: UP-6449, over.
0: Yeah, we're not making anywhere near the speed we should be making. I was wondering if you could have mechanical get a hold of us. Maybe they could take a look at our three cut-ins. I don't know if they're producing what they're supposed to be. Over.
1: Right, copy. I'll have them give you a call there. And are you guys good for main one at, main two, Bowman to Colfax, or?
0: Yes, sir. We are good for main two, Bowman to Colfax.
1: Right, copy that. I'll get a ticket in. We'll have them talk to you.
0: All right, thanks, sir.

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0: 449, we'll see how much we can talk to you before we get into this tunnel. But, yeah, we're making about half the speed we should be.
1: Integrity failure. UP detector, milepost. 1, 1, 2, 3. Track 2, integrity failure. Total axle, 5, 4, 4. Temperature, 9 degrees. Detector out.
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0: Alrighty, we lost you. 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
2: Fuel line, that's your 262, over.
0: CDTX 2010, what's going on with PTC or EMS, over.
1: Yes, went completely out, went to the boot screen and saying last time with EMC, I got the mechanical here looking at. I was wondering if you had any known issues with the back office there.
0: No known issues with back office, and I do show that unit is operative for PTC, over.
1: That's off the screen showing me. All right, thank you very much, over.
0: Copy that.
3: All right, yeah, maybe we'll check the MU people out to, I guess, start with.
4: Yeah, I would check that for sure.
3: Okay, well, we're going to get through the rest of these cells, get stopped up here, and then we'll have to send them back and check it out.
4: Okay. Do you want me to leave this open or close it out, or what do you want me to do?
3: Just leave it open, Phil. We find out exactly what's going on in case there's something we can't solve.

0: Dispatch 9, over.
1: Dispatch 9, UP 6449, over.
0: UP 6449, go ahead.
1: Yeah, mechanical got a hold of us, took a look at two of our cut-ins out of three aren't loading. I'm dropping the conductor off and going to pull them up to him and we're going to check them out here. Over.
0: P6449, you guys stop right now?
1: No, we're moving at walking speed here to drop them off.
0: Let me know when you get stopped. I might knock down that light at RV 120, depending on what you find, or.
1: Okay, sir, will do. I'll let you know when we get stopped, or.

0: hopefully you guys stopped at her.
1: I'm sorry, what, sir?
0: What mile pull you guys at her?
1: Currently, we're at 115.4. Over. We stop in well short of a 120. Over.
0: Okay, copy. Issues with your mid dupes, or?
1: Yeah, the cut ins, the mid dupes, over.
0: So two of the three are not loading, is that right, or?
1: That's correct. Our controller is loading, but two of the three aren't loading.

0: 50-50. Hey, Pete, you got a copy?
1: Yeah, I can hear you, over.
0: Okay, I don't think my handset was getting to you. I told you 50. We're down to 40 now.
1: Oh, down to 4 to get to him, over?
0: 40, 40.
1: Oh, 40, thank you. 40, Ty, gotcha.

0: 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No defect. Total axle 692. Train speed 19 mph. Temperature 55 degrees. Detector out.
1: Ghost.

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1: Okay, that'll do, son. Can't hear you, over.
2: 5324, that's our controller there.
1: Yes, correct, the 5324 is the controller. Okay, I can't, too much background noise, Ty. Might be locked up, but you might need your keys.

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1: UP6449, I'll stop here at milepost 116, over.
0: Alright, I'll stop. The coroner's saying, it looks like you probably already know this, the 6922 looks isolated, or at least two of them look isolated. Or...
1: Okay, that's what we were thinking. Mechanical said he thought they were in run, but they're acting like, yeah, they're isolated, so we'll check them out now and put them online.
0: RBGR, UP6449.
1: UP6449, over.
0: You're saying you got two of your mids not loading?
1: Yes, sir, that's correct. The conductor's back there now checking them out, over.
0: Okay, I was showing, from what I could see, it looked like the 6922 was showing isolated.
1: 6922 isolated in the 8985.
0: Looked like it was showing working.
1: Okay. Well, we'll check out.
0: What's your location exactly? Like a cross street or something? Where you're at?
1: I forget the name of the street. I'm at milepost 116. I know there's a little road there that goes under the tracks. That the dupes are behind a bit. They're near 115, but I don't know the name of it. Over.
0: Okay.

0: You got a copy? Loud and clear now, yeah. Did you find anything?
1: I'm looking at this MU cable. Looks like maybe we have a little bit of kinkage going on, so I'm going to try to replace this MU cable, see if there's one in the front of the controller here.
0: Okay, and just make, you know, make sure they're in tight in the sockets, and then we'll do a load test when you're clear and ready. Over.
1: Yeah, copy. Can I take a red zone from you there, GR?
0: Yes, you are. Red zone set and centered on the GR for the conductor, Mapos 116, main drag 2.
1: Set and centered for the GR conductor. Thank you.

Puma, Spectre 262 to the UP, 5742, over. Good morning. Just kind of give you the lowdown here. I'm going to bring you guys on up towards Cordelia. Let me know when you're clear of the Sassoon Depot. I've got the OERV, they're back to their train now at Ozil, they're just pumping up, so we'll kind of work everybody in when everybody's ready to roll there at Martinez. We do have 723 coming up behind you, so for right now you'll hold at Cordelia, over.

0: Mark, next clear, red zone, main track 2, on pole 116. UMU is plugged in, let's give her a load test, over.
1: Okay, well, which one are you on right now, Ty?
0: I'm on the second, so that's the controller closest to you. I'm on the second one. I'm going to see if this one starts loading, over.
1: Okay, the 6922?
0: That's correct.
1: Okay, here we go, notch 1.
0: No notch 1, no effort yet, over.
1: Okay, and the control switch on the back, just to verify, not that I doubt you, but it is in run, correct, not isolate?
0: Yes, it's in run. Now I'm showing throttle notch 1, 15 kilopounds, over.
1: Okay, great. Come out to 2, we'll check it, and then we'll go to the third one.
0: Roger.
1: Go ahead and make your way back to the third one, the 8985.

0: As you are on board UP 8985, showing throttle notch 2, 94 kilopounds over.
1: All right, sounds good. Looks like maybe we have her taken care of. Did you swap MUs or just check them?
0: Yep, I swapped MU cables there. The original MU cable had some wire showing. It looked like it had some kinking going on, so I think that was our problem there. Over.
1: Okay, great. Good job.
0: Cool. I'm going to lock these cams back up and I'll get on my way back to the head. Over.
1: Okay, I'll let the dispatcher know what's going on.
0: Roger.
2: Help desk 6449, over.
1: 6449, over.
2: So you said the MU cable had some wire showing, and that was causing, that was probably what the issue was?
1: Yeah, I believe so. He said wire showing, it was kind of kinked, and so he swapped it out. Now we're getting effort on the other two units, over.
2: All right, great work there, and I'm glad, glad it worked out easy for you guys.
1: Yeah, we are too, thank you.
2: Thank you. You have a safe rest of your day. Locomotive operations out.
1: Will do. Thank you for your help. You have a good day, too.

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1: GP6449, over.
0: GP6449, go to run.
1: Yes, sir. Conductor swapped out the MU cable between the controller and the other two, and we've got load now. They seem to both be working, and he's going to be walking up here shortly, over.
0: Right, MU cable issue, and everything seems to be loading, over.
1: Yes, sir. That's correct.

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1: My backup, I might end up putting those, cut in, into, well, yeah, we might be able to, I think we're clear of all road crossings there.
0: Gas opened up, and the speedo just completely cut out on me. Like everything went blank on the speedo and the main screen for the locomotive for all the I don't know what's happening.

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2: President, we're pulling 204. 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
0: Pulling 204. 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

0: Yes, sir.
1: All right, just radio checking. 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
1: You know, I just gotta ask. 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
1: Hey, 9 RVGR, wanted to let you know, conductor back on the head and back on the pull forward, over.

0: that detector back there at 112.3. We got integrity failure, probably because we were going so slow there. So, yeah, can you let us know about that?
1: That's that next detector.

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1: B7696.
0: 7696.
1: Yeah, crew's on board, we're ready to go.
0: Okay, sounds good.

0: Charge one, go ahead.
1: Peter, mount that north flat tower, Westward one.
0: Permission to board.
1: All right, boarding.

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1: Hey, Dion, stand by. 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
0: Stand by.

0: RV to the Humber.
1: Herder, good.
0: Hey, it's the FR. We're in 4. We're going to need to poke out, and then I don't know where we're going to be shoving in once I make the cut.
1: Okay, you got a poke 204 on the 119 there towards the signal. I will find out the rest of that information. I'll get back with you.
0: Alrighty, thank you.

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0: detector, milepost 97.7, track 1, no defect, total axle 392, train speed 61, mph, temperature 54 degrees, detector out.
1: Okay. Time of what?
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0: dead zone set in center for the conductor 204.
1: 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You're protected number one, Texas 7, over.

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1: Yes, go ahead.
0: The CBTX784425.
1: All right, you got it. Thank you.

0: Far, I see you're clear. 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
1: Yes, sir. Yes, sir.
0: Far, your line 119 for 201 West 10. Thank you. Clear rail.
1: 119, 201, clear rail. Thank you kindly. All right, FR. Contestant will be on the point. We are all lined in 201. Let's start it back with 33.
2: Yes, sir.

0: to RH1.
1: RH1, go ahead.
0: Yeah, looking to go West Yard 1 out the top, please.
1: Alright, you got permission to head east 545.
0: Alright, head east, here we go.

0: Dispatcher 262, over. Yeah, protected 2, track Davis, over.
1: Alright, 11, protected 2, track 2, Davis, thank you.
0: Thank you, here we go. Switch up.

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1: Hey, BC Western 201.
0: I can, it's going to be a few minutes, I'm just trying to get started here.
1: Yes, sir.

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UP detector, milepost 112.3, track 2, no defects, total axle 392, temperature 26 degrees, detector out.

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0: 9 over.
1: P2679, go.
0: So at milepost 111, got an axle count 1 less. And at milepost 112.3, we did not get that read back because we went through a tunnel over.
1: Axle, I'm showing 392 axles over.
0: On that 112 over?
1: Yeah, that's correct.
0: Alright, and that 111 was one axle off over.
1: 111. So is this 392? Is that a good axle counter?
0: Yeah, 392 is ours. That 111 read us back 391, so it was one axle off over.
1: Okay, alright, copy that.

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1: Track, I'm sending a request to you.

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1: 5736, job here at 545.
0: 36.
1: Yeah, I'd like to go 545 to 116.
0: Alright, what's your runner?
1: It was a UP6679er.
0: 6679, 545 to 116, coming at you.
1: Okay, thank you very much.

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0: 727, by the way, we are active.
1: Are you calling me, Clayton?

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1: Hey, morning, Mike. 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
0: Thanks, brother.
1: See you tomorrow.

0: we talked to that number 6, Tom Lee. 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
1: I will. I'll let him know. Are you going to try it?
0: No.
1: That seems like a better gig.

0: 136, come on down, 116 straight. All the way up, cut ends on 4, head end on 3.
1: 6945
0: them.
1: Yeah, we're ready to go.
0: Okay, sounds good.

0: call 5-7, or are you?
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0: Okay, just making sure. 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
1: All right, Navarca, Navarca on the point, check the shove, approach diverging, diverging approach, back to

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0: Soundbus. Hey, you mind doing a pickup in 504, please?
1: On my way. East 10, West 10.
0: Middle. You'll see us.
1: All right. I'll look for you.
0: Thank you kindly.

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1: Yeah, she's got it.
0: Alright, thank you.
1: Yep, 116 straight, all yours.

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0: ಆಗುತ್ತದೆ. Come over this side, this side of the ground. Yeah, that'll do.
1: Yeah, come on over. You can leave the crossovers open.
0: Leave it open.

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1: Go ahead.
0: Hey, just want to check with you. You guys are good for two-track Bowman and Colfax, correct, Kerr?

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1: P6945, over.
0: I just want to let you know we're currently at milepost 116. We stalled. I toned up OPCC to see if it let me kick on that DG unit we have and see if we can get moving again.
1: Alright, well, milepost, just stall that, or?
0: 116, over.
1: Alright, 116, you stalled. Okay, copy.

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1: Yeah, RBU shows 6945, the leader up.

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2: Copy that, standby. 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Sounds have never worked. Smoke, that was the sand cloud we had surrounding us. Okay, yeah, OPCC, they are working.
0: Alright, copy that one.

0: y'all on single or multiple main track there, over?
1: We're on single track right now, main track one.
2: Running on clear signals over.
0: Get the rest of it off the download. And you said you're just putting another unit online, one of the DG motors over?
3: Correct. I guess our BU and the BU the dispatcher was showing shows differently, so we're picking on the UP6801 currently.
0: Copy that. Yeah, I'm showing the 6801 as your lead unit there.
3: Yeah, it was all messed up. Our paperwork was all weird. It even showed our leader that was coming in. It showed that it wasn't loading at all. So everything was kind of mixed up.
0: Alright, copy that. Well, what unit do we actually have as the lead locomotive over?

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1: 6945, go ahead.
0: Did you get that other unit online, or?
1: Yeah, he cut the other unit online and he went back to verify that fourth one is loading or not. From what I see from the mirror, I think he's headed up back to the head end.
0: Okay, should be back on the head end shortly here. Let me know when you start pulling over.
1: Copy that, we'll do. We'll let you know when we start pulling.
2: Taking forever to start up.

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1: Airbus.
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1: Out front.

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1: Omaha Dispatcher 257.
2: Hey, it's RV 36, over.
1: 36, over.
2: Yeah, if we can get our TCS changed from on the 6823 TCS number from the YRV 36 to now reflect MRV NP of the 26.
1: Alright, 6679 on the pointum.
2: Yeah, 6679, that's correct.
1: Okay to make those changes. Oh.
2: Alright, I appreciate it. That way when I populate, you know, PTC and smoothing things out, I guess.

Commandant on duty.

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1: 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No,

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1: Good case.
0: Hey, this paperwork is only shown 4x1 on the locomotive, and it populates PTC like that as well. What, I know we have two extra locomotives back there, 4x3. What other information on the train list that I'm going to need to modify PTC with that I can get from you?
1: How steady fixed it in the computer.

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0: All right, then what's that going to bring the train length to, so PTC is accurate?

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2: Diamond 27, over. Switch is going now, they're over.

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5: Hey, Keith, are you guys about ready to roll?
4: No, not yet. This paperwork's wrong, which makes PTC wrong. Had to add two locomotives, which is extensive, and then I'm going to have to modify train lanes, but we're almost ready to go.
5: Okay, the outbound crew is leaving now. They'll beat you there, so.
4: All right, well, guess we'll see them when we get there.
5: All right.
6: And Keith, they changed the locomotives in the cut-ins. Maybe that's why you're having issues. 5548 and a 6959.
4: Yeah.
6: And then you got that 3056.
4: PTC, so they needed to be added.

0: 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Am I right, Jimmy?
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0: 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Frame speed 7.7 mph. Temperature 5.6 degrees. Detector out.
1: All right, gang up. Thank you.

0: I'm assuming that's right. 594 according to the paperwork, and then 12 axles, 6 per unit. All right. I think this thing is ready, Jimmy.
1: All right, eyeball.
0: Hey, you want to relay a 1.5 leakage, please?
1: All right, 1.5.

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0: Follow Westfall, gang 7513, using form B 19921. 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And proceed to your limits at our maximum authorized speed. Sign bell also approaching passing air equipment. All in the clear at this time. Over.
1: Correct, guys. Have a safe rest of your day. We'll talk to you later.
0: All correct on that. We're back. Thank you, Mr. Westfall. You and your gang have a great rest of your day as well. We'll see you momentarily. 729 out. Correct, here we go.

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Desktop yours.

0: to knock down this lighter at RV 120. 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
1: Copy that, we'll do.
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0: 6945. 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Do you know what's it? Is it giving you an error, or is it doing anything over?
1: On the computer screen, and it's been doing that for 20 minutes or so now.
2: Smart 1 and Smart 2 first.

0: speaker a couple minutes each time. 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
1: Roger that. 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

0: 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No defect. Total axle 602. Frame speed 29. MPH temperature 57 degrees. Detector out.
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1: 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Go ahead for the 6945.
0: Corridor to the Pixley Grain train there at Newcastle, over.
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2: Dispatcher in town, if you could relay a message.

0: think this motor's gonna start, bro.
1: MU cable swapped on that last locomotive there, over.
0: Back here. All right, that works too. Hey, Sheldon, can you?

0: Did those computers boot up or no?
1: Yeah, that's correct. It just still says launching application, so we're exactly where we started.
0: Okay, so not booting up and not able to start it, correct?
1: That's correct. To OTCC, and they said I guess we're having issues with the MU cable with our fourth unit that we were originally running, and we swapped it out, so we're going to see if maybe that will load a little more now and maybe get us moving.
0: Okay, I'll listen in as well.
1: Copy that. Thank you, sir. The fourth unit, I'm not sure if it has a radio.
2: Copy that. Fourth unit might not have a radio.
1: So
3: if it doesn't have a radio, if it's loading, give them two rings on that call bell there, over.

0: 186 up here too.
1: Yeah, it feels like he's trying to move right now.
2: All right, so it sounds like we at least got the, we got two motors that'll

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All right, I'll stop there, 093. Send you authority to pass. GPS 093, main to main west, okay to acknowledge in PTC. When you get it over. Thank you.

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1: Alright, come on down, what's your runner, over? Dispatch 9R.
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3: R. Outbound's all on board, ready to blast off here at the tank farm, over.

0: for that 9, over.
1: Sorry, you guys, give me just a second.
0: How about standing by?
1: Hey, what's your train cell? Is the MRVMP of the 26, is that right, over?
0: That was correct, over.
1: Give me just a minute here, I'll get your lights on.
0: How about, also, we're good for the 2, Chuck, Bowman to Colfax, side 2, over.
1: Good for 2, Bowman to Colfax, thanks for helping.
0: No problem.
2: Dispatch, you see that?
1: Yeah, go ahead, over.
2: 545, we're attempting to pull, it's looking ugly, but we'll let you know in a couple more minutes.
1: Okay, got that, starting to pull her.

0: said it's looking ugly, what's going on over?
1: We're making better progress now. I guess it's just taking a minute, but yeah, we're pulling 1 mile per hour right now. We're getting it.
0: Copy that.
2: Yeah, we did a little hopping, now we're rolling.

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1: 6945, go ahead.
0: You still looking good, or?
1: Yeah, we're looking much better. We should be good. Yeah, we should be good the whole way. We'll let you know if anything is.
0: Okay, copy.
2: We're scooting and booing, over.

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1: What's up past that?
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Total axles 6.0. 6. Detector out.

clear 203. Clear 203, thank you, guys.

P detector milepost 112.3 track 2 no defect total axle 606 temperature 38 degrees detector out

0: PMI Dispatcher 262, over. Protected two-track Davis, over. Thank you, here we go. Dispatcher out, new PMI Dispatcher 262, Amtrak 729, over. With Amtrak 6 for Sassoon, over.
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2: Copy that. Thanks, Jimmy.

0: 17.
1: Tower 17, I can relay if you can't hear the Carmen.
2: Brother, 16 today, Jimmy.
1: 16, alright. That explains it, why you're not responding. Can you hear the Carmen?
2: Car department, I'm ready.
0: You got a 66200, Dobbin.

0: Herder, good. To the signal, you are going straight to the house.
1: Department, Kelly's coming up, doing Tom's test pass, and armed over.
2: Copy that, Walker.

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0: 516 West End George. I'll call 57, get you a poke.
1: Thank you. We'll get an air. It should be about 5 seconds.
0: The signal will be power ahead. You're going to go around the Y for the house.
1: Okay, 203-119, power ahead, around the Y house. Thank you.
0: Correct.

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1: Dispatch 901.
0: Morning, I just UP 6679 East, sir.
1: UP 6679, clear.
0: Just calling to see if we're holding back at Robin for that green train, or Newcastle, sorry, or.
1: Yeah, they just cleared Newcastle a few minutes ago. They just got to get a little further ahead of you.
0: Thank you, or.
1: Stand up. To verify again, you guys are good for two-track Bowman to Colfax, right, or?
0: As well as right, sir.
1: Alright, thanks, 9-0.
0: And ready, ready, 9-0 approaches.
2: They come up quickly up the hill.
3: Herder to the PDB and Oakland, over. Sure, I can't get through. Would you gentlemen please tone up the dispatcher and let them know what you need to do?
4: Be on 51. He said we're going to the house, right?
3: Yeah, PDB straight to the house, and the Oakland is Y to the house.
4: All right.
3: Thank you, guys.

0: Dispatcher 257.
1: Yeah, PDB here, UP 7529, 119. Please.
0: 119, where?
1: The switch 5 into the house.
0: Coming at you.
1: And the Oakland's going to come out behind us. They need to go around the Y and to the house, I believe.
0: Okay, sounds good. Thank you.

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0: copy that. 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
1: Yeah, Mike, that's 262 to Amtrak 6. You're protecting number 2, Tag David 3.

Thank you.

0: Omaha Dispatcher 257 calling Glib. Over. All clear of West Camp Rogers. Okay to roll CPF 255 reverse. Over.
1: Jason, the switch ain't moving. You want to go to 51, turn them back up? I'll pop.
2: Okay. Jason, down, pop the switch, 15, I'll pop.
3: Alright, get down, cross the clear, 51, 5.

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0: Thank you.
1: You're welcome.
2: OARV is Sixers.
3: Can you get back with you?
2: Yeah, he's here. I can hold him.
3: Okay, you 86 is in.
4: Okay. All right, here it comes.
2: Oh, thanks. Appreciate it.
5: Hello, I've got a
2: moment to go,
5: well,
2: we approach 20 to 0. In between the pods you came on, and then I didn't think of you, but hopefully you understand the plan. You need to get
0: up. Okay.
6: PDRV, Dwight, come on in, 501, hook and stretch the units there, leave it running tight down.
1: Get up, 501.

0: One pickup, it's going to be a while. 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
1: I'll be over to grab him there, Diane.
0: All right, thanks.
1: We got him, Tama.

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1: Track 733, over.
0: Yeah, just reach out, work with Amtrak 6 before taking Davis, over.
1: We'll 733, we'll make sure 6 is out before we work with Depot.

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0: 16, or are you going to bring him down single track?
1: They're going to get past switch 9 to me, you guys. 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

0: 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Copy that, sir. 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
1: I'm on, good mark.
0: Copy that. What milepost was that for Davis Station, over?
1: There we go, ahead.

Hey, eyeball. Copy that. 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Have a safe trip. 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
1: Alright. 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
0: OARV at the roundhouse, 504 West End, over.
1: 504 West End?
0: Yes, sir.
1: I'll be there shortly.

That is all, Greg. Over.

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0: guys stop at?
1: We're not. We're at 169.1, so we're still got a little while to go.
0: Okay. Yeah, we're just pulling up here right now.
2: Florida.
1: Traps on thinking if you guys want to slow roll, I might be able to pass it on to you.

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1: That's correct, guys. I'm safe one over the hill, and Mr. Hugh said he's coming for your seat.
0: All correct.

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emergency, emergency, UP 6679 in. 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

0: dropped out, we lost and dropped his link.
1: Okay, we're in an emergency. Get on mile 4, get over.
0: 138.2, over.
1: 8.2,
0: and
1: they're not recovering, over.
0: Not yet. It totally dropped the GPU link, so I have no idea what's going on back there.
1: I do not have your adjacent track protected. Stand by. Let me get one notified, over.
0: Alright, yeah, we're not really that

0: Yes, we have a coordinated, there's going to be somebody I'd like to just grab it from us from there.
1: Dispatcher, I was thinking like, they should have the manager come out to the pad and slow roll it there also.

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Frame speed 7.7 mph. Temperature 6.5 degrees. Detector out.

0: Omaha Dispatcher 257. Five seven nine trio.
1: Yes, sir. We have TCS there at 8450 and does not show the correct unit on it, the 5760 or 5780. So we are now the 5793. Want to make sure we're on the same page.
0: What's your TCS number of them?
1: 8450.
2: For authority through your limits, over.
0: Everything looks good here. Looks like you took care of it in PTC. Everything's reflected correctly.
1: Thank you. We are the crew, and we are ready to go. Give a signal, sir.
0: All right, come on down.
1: Come
3: loose. I reported if I was 174.10. Sorry, the bill's good. We're going to be in equilibrium.
2: 6449, informing the floor gang in 146, issue traffic bulletin on day, number 26, traffic bulletin number 19727, line 1, all tracks on the Roosevelt subdivision, Mile 174.10, Mile 175.40. 6449, East Mid-Pass, Red Boy, look at Mile 174.10, without stopping, proceed to the limit, maximum authorized.

Yamaha dispatcher 257, UP3068. Did you get the alarm about the bearing? Over.

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1: Oh, it's not. 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Please, detector out.

0: 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We just got an alarm for a hot bearing on a ET3068, if you're seeing that. 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

0: you there?
1: There's additional instructions ahead. I'll get you on.
0: Is that correct? Over. There's to the next, no inspection, and you will let us know. You be Foreman Westfall, gang number 7513. Come in, over. Yeah, I didn't hear your gang number there. I just want to make sure you had it on there.
2: Yeah, 7513.
0: Okay, Foreman Westfall, gang 7513, using 4B, number 19921, line 1, all tracks on the Martinez sub from milepost 92.3 to milepost 92.04. 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Is that correct? Over. All right, thanks, Westfall. Here we go. Over.
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Total axles 3.1. Detector out.

detector, milepost 112.3, track 2, no defects, total axle 4, 0, temperature 2, 5 degrees, detector out.

number three right now.

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Temperature 7 degrees. Detector out.

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0: be number 19727. 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From miles 174.10 to miles 175.40, working time 0-3-900 to 1800. At this time, all meetings will be clear in the MCK-37 West, and keep my limit at 19. Without stopping at the rear board, miles 174.40.
1: 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I got a 4 report, B number 197, just up here, my plus 174.40, my plus 174.10, check for us, no step. You got AMG, keep 37, westbound, mid-pass, red border, my plus 174.10, without coming up to do on the side.
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0: 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Alright, talk to the help desk and you're good for max. 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

9.7, track 2, no defect. Total axle 258, frame speed 30, mph, temperature 6.8 degrees, detector out.

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0: 64. Yeah, sorry, SO 37, you are protected, 2-track, Davis, over.
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1: They are shoving into 206, they're probably on 19, give them a call there.
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1: 16. 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Ready.
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1: Go ahead, Eric.
0: And WCREB, we're coming up to the Home Depot crossing. Over.
1: All right, sit tight. We're pulling a cutout. I'll call you back in a couple minutes.
0: All right, copy.

0: P, Omaha Dispatcher 258. Over.
1: That RV 16, over.
0: 16. Go ahead, over.
1: 5,
0: 2, location, over.
1: Thank you. Over.
0: You are welcome. Dispatch out.

0: calling the hump herder. 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
1: All right, 207-119 is signal. I'll get you out to Antelope. What's the unit you're on?

0: did you see any smoke coming off the rear of their train?
1: No, that'll be a negative, over.
0: Copy, thank you. Gotcha.
1: Nine P 5949,
0: over. Did you see any smoke coming off the rear of their vehicle, over?
1: No, we didn't see any smoke at all.
0: Thank you, Smetcha.
1: You just back to it.
0: Go ahead, over.
1: This is the 5949. I don't know what happened in the last about 5 minutes. The telly just started.
0: Cover that.
1: I don't know, you want to check it out? I don't have any phone.

0: to sit there and we catch up to it or what? Sounds good. Happen. Hello. We'll plan on creeping up to the back of the Z train at 1:33-ish. Over. I'll let you know if you can change, so.
1: They're at 111, the president's 40, stop at 88.

0: just happened. I don't know what's going on back there.
1: Roger that, guys. I got to ask you guys to meet you guys in case you need a new telly. You guys see me all right? Get through Bowman, drop the conductor, and pull that train by him, and we'll see what we got we're dealing with here.
0: Yeah, that's the plan for right now. I just released him just to make sure, and it rolls just fine, so I don't know if it's just a telly problem or what.
1: Disregard checking out the EOT on the Z train. We're going to get them through Bowman.

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0: 405, Roseville Tower.
1: Tower.
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1: All right, come on in 116 for the subway. 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

0: mastering the clearance too?
1: Just about. Alright, you're good.
0: All good. Renzo 10-0, the WTRV B202 for the conductor.

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0: And can we get on your list for the subway?
1: Subway, yeah.
2: 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Eyeball the air. Good paperwork. Thank you, Al.

0: 14 go clear to
1: 405 RH1.
2: RH1, go ahead.
1: Yeah, we're putting 3 units in the subway from the HKRV. Is that them shut down or left running?
2: We'll leave them running time down. Thank you.
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0: That's correct, going near the Foothills Overpass right now.
1: WCB, come on out, 202 onto 119, you're going to go back in 116.
0: Alright,
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2: Correct. 15
3: to the car department.
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2: Over.

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He's going to Roosevelt. Well, not the wrong. 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But he's not going to go to the SAC sub. I was waiting for you to call, but I figured you'd never call. 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
0: Guy or the signal?
2: Yeah, come on in, 116. Call me at the bridge.
0: All right, 116 bridge, copy.
1: Yeah, we do, actually. We got to give it away in San Jose. Not happy about it, man.

Radio check.

0: be dispatch, 6-2, over.
1: Hey,
0: take care of track 701. Yeah, 701, go to.
1: Yes, sir, all South Depot 4 engineers, permission to take back RV 989.
0: All right, I said alt stop, Depot Track 4, engineers, permission to take light back RV 989. All right, down that out now, yeah, thank you, over.
1: Happy to see you, have a good day.
0: Hey, you too, thanks. Dispatch up.
1: Yeah, ready to come out of school, eh?
2: On the 17, over.
3: I'll be right here.
2: Oh, sorry. On the 16.
4: They might have gone to 66. Try 66. If they're not there, try 19.
2: Okay. Thank you.
3: I'm a little bit confused, but we'll get you.

Dispatcher 257, calling Venus F 9080, over. Have a good day. Get some rest, get home. There's no place like home. Dispatch out.

0: cars, though. 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
1: Yeah, he said they're dropping them in like 5 minutes.

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0: Alright, come on down, 116, call me at the bridge.

0: Carly. I'm going to bring the rest of your power in 307 to the west end. Head 2 will be the head end for 308. The rear 2, the east 2, will be the two cut ends for 305.
1: Copy.
2: It's just set up and I can't get any air to it. Okay, yeah, he's at 127. 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
1: There's a road there. I'm not sure exactly what road that is.

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1: Tower North Platte, let me get you lined up at the kiosk, stand by at the bridge. I'm going to get you into 307, clear rail, take it to the west end. And my RV 17 should take over.

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You're lined up at the kiosk.

UPS Dispatch 62, calling him track 741, protected one track at Sassoon. Over. That is correct. Yeah, thank you. Over.

0: Crazy show.
1: That's fine. Let me get locked in and air tested.
0: All right. Do you think, 15 minutes?
1: That'd be good.
0: All right.
2: Third engine back, Eric. You on the third engine back? That engine you were on, did you pull the pin? Do you need me to shove it back to have the pin drop so we don't rip chains and stuff?

0: And 16 Bo, you copy?
1: Go ahead.
0: Yeah, did you hear? You don't have to go for a fun ride?
1: Yeah, fingers crossed.
0: That's official. You can go ahead and come on back for lunch.
1: In route.
2: That is correct. Yeah, thank you. Over.

0: 2, I'm heading back. Fire department.
1: Car department, go ahead.
0: Got 1 pound leakage right now.
1: 1 pound, thank you.

0: Bush on 197-270 today, date 9-26-26, line number 1, all tracks. Roseville Sub, my bus 174.10 to my bus 175.40. Working time 0600 until 1800. At this time, all community equipment is clear. And the vendors of 3991 West, message to my limit at max speed without stopping at the rear 40, my bus 175.40. Sound of bells, losing that I'm needing for no.
1: Make out your record, MOP 2.5 on the top. MA, proceed to your limit, first gate, down to Woodsonville,

0: Okay, come in. How you're doing.
1: Hey, are we supposed to be sit still?
0: No. We already got the okay to go. My foreman said it took me locked up.
1: Okay, copy that.
2: So we're going to swing this tower over to whatever track it goes to.
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2: Yeah, here we are.

0: WCB, when you get on to 303, just tie down, leave it running. Thank you.
1: Okay, for Ebert, running.
0: In case you're curious, you put power on the MRV SP26.
1: Shut down, and that's how it's going to be, because I don't get to run them, so they're shut down.
0: All right.

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apparently Rosehill don't know east from west, so they built the train the wrong way. You can put your time in behind the 7529. They built it the wrong way, so it has to come its normal route over. No, that's not the Z train, it's the manifest train. 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
1: All right, thank you. MCO Campbell.
2: Campbell, over.
1: Yeah, can you come back and grab these guys on the west end of 307, or are you doing something?
2: I got to go. 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We're about to shove that back, over. 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
0: No, that was highballed. They are going up to tax up.
1: Chris, you copy?
2: No, what's that?
1: Jimmy said they're going tax up.
2: Oh, perfect. Then I'll be right back to get those guys.
1: Cal Bus, I think you can cancel West 307.

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1: Perfect, that's really good, thank you.
0: Thank you, bye, John.

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1: Car department, guys.
0: You by chance got anyone in position to do an Armin test on the WC?
1: No, not right now. We'll get you guys in when you double over.
0: Alright, copy.
2: Philly, Weston, George, when you put two more cut-ins there on 305, one of them has to stay isolated.
0: Any particular one?
2: Anything but the controller.
0: Okay, either of the non-controllers. 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

UT detector, milepost 97.7, track 2, no defect, total axle 392, frame speed 41, MPH temperature 74 degrees, detector out

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3: over. Understand that UP5949 has 3 things for 0 base track 1, 2, eastward, over. Okay, once I get the Duke comes to him, I'll call you back and see if I can get

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0: UP detector milepost 112.0 track 1 no defect total axle 40 temperature 85 degrees detector out.
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0: Ready? Yeah, I got it. All right, we can rizzo for carbon on this track here. Main track 2 is going to rizzo for the carbon here. Set center. Hey, I'm going to have to put a set in to hold this thing. I copy.
1: Refresh my memory. Was it a little after 1400? A little before 14. When do you pull out? Over.
0: Two fourteen over. 214.
1: Okay, that's perfect. Thank you very much. Over.
0: You're welcome out.
1: Shake and bake. UPL dispatcher 257 calling the BNSF 7253 South. Come in, please. Over. Come down to the Y, following Amtrak 5. Data part to depot right there past the Y at 214. Over.
2: Okay, following Amtrak, data part at 214.
1: Correct. Shake and bake. I got a hot Z coming, but it's going to be good. Don't worry about it. Dispatch out.
0: Yeah!
1: That's what I'm talking about. All right, not first or last. Dispatch out.
3: Alright. Max D, without stopping at the red board, Mambo's 175.40. Sound of bells, losing dude, I'm needed to go.
4: Understand, form of the floor, gate number N146. Can they say 092326, won't be number 19727. Reading line 1, all track, drove the subdivision between Mambo's 175.4, Mambo's 174.1. Understand, you see 8509. West, Augusta, Red Force, play to Mompos, 175.4, play down south, reduce movements to Macro's on the street, sign about the most fast approaching medical ball, and come ahead and clear all. That is all, Greg. All correct.

0: was like some industrial strength detergent. So yeah, they're definitely, they were on here.
1: Now,

0: I'm not sure.
1: 20, yes, FTE.
2: Coming in.
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0: dispatcher, 9 Venus F 3991. I need you to stop at milepost 14. Milepost 145. We got a vehicle accident on the tracks west of there. Over.
1: Carmen.

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Alright, Englecock, you got a car number for me, you're back on the move, I'm ready to copy, over.

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0: 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I'll be there hopefully within 10 minutes. I copied it.
1: Approach DVP 107.

0: 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Over.
1: Oh my goodness, 257.

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You'll be waiting for the Z in front of you. Crew change. Over. There's a the G2 is coming. So, but this ZOCTM's got a crew change and pull. 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
1: Clear, or?
2: That is all, Trigger.
1: Over and right back.

0: Alabama, Dispatcher 257 calling the great UP 3074 North, over. Everybody says yes, please, and thank you, over. I didn't do nothing. I almost got a paper cut, that's how bad it was. But everyone said thank you. We'll do that right behind the D-Cruise engine, over.
1: To West Ball, over. 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I'm track 5 with the 37 West. 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All tracks Martinez. I've got AMTK 37 West on the number 1 track. Hey, Pastor Redboard, looking at Mapos 92.3 without stopping. And proceed to listen to the next one on the hot track. Speed time, those are listening to emergency traffic and equipment. Over.
2: All right, guys, have a good rest of your day. We'll talk to you tomorrow.
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0: 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What are your supplies? Over.
3: Supplies are good. Over.
0: Good. Shake and bake. Show me what you got. First, put it in first gear and pop a wheelie. Dispatch out.
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1: let's go to 42.
0: Like it. Hey, as I suspected, sunset for the Z. They are coming through Swanson to crew change right now, forward.
2: Stayed at 44, and I got some ATP penalties. I'm not sure what that is, over.
0: Fetcher up.
3: For West 308?
2: That's correct.
3: And what's on your screen?
2: Well, the brake cylinder on this leader is 44. We did the link, went to set out, but it never went over 72 on the leader.
0: 7253 West, over.
4: Yes, 7253 West, go ahead.
0: If you just slow roll it to Swanson, boy, that's too many S's. If you just slow roll it to Swanson, it should be good meat for the next train. Not the one coming through right now, but there's two. Got a double stack and a manifest. Behind the manifest, look for lights. Over.
4: All right, slow roll to Swanson.
0: Yeah, it's going to be pretty good. They're just coming. The second one's coming through Polk right now. Just a few minutes. Dispatch out. Thank you.
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1: UP Omaha Dispatcher 257, over.

detector, milepost, 1, 1, 2, 3, track 2, no defects, total axle, 3, 7, 6, temperature, 2, 3 degrees, detector out.

0: supposed to somebody meet you, I believe. Over.
1: Okay. All right. Sounds good.
0: There's a crew standing out there for the eastbound Z. There's a crew standing out there for the ZLCTM. You might beat that train in. Over.
1: Oh, okay. Copy that. All right. We'll look out then.
0: Yeah, main two is hot, and it's a pretty close race. I think they might just pull in right after you. Over.
1: All right. Copy that. We'll look out.
0: Okay. Yeah, please. Thank you.

0: be sure if we heard you say that the tracks are clear, or do you still need us to stop before milepost 144.7 over?
1: Yeah, you still need to stop. The tracks have been inspected by the track inspector, but not released by RMCC, over.
0: Okay, copy that. Thank you. We'll still stop. Thanks.

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Milepost 97.7. Track 2. No defect. Total axle 340. Frame speed 53. MPH temperature 76 degrees. Detector out.

UT detector, milepost 97.7, track 1, no defect, total axle 434, frame speed 18 mph, temperature 78 degrees, detector out.

0: 7253 West, calling Foreman, West Fall, over.
1: Hey, good afternoon, guys. West Fall, 7513, use the track, focus, 1B, 19921, line 1, all track, Martinez, up to 92.3, 92.04, BNSF, 7253 West, permission to pass that red board, 92.3, without stopping. Continue to run center max 2000, looks good.
0: Okay, understand, BNSF, 7253 West, may pass the red flag at mile post 9, decimal 3. Maximum authorized speed and blowing the belt and whistle to 10 to 15. Is that correct, over?
2: That's correct, sir.
0: Alright, here we go. Thank you.

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No defect. Total axle 286. Frame speed 50. MPH temperature 76 degrees. Detector out.

0: 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Over.
1: Alright, number 5, protected 2 track at Davis. Thank you, Dispatch 5 out.
0: All correct, yeah, thank you.

0: as well as the track inspector. We're good to resume max track speed.
1: All right, track is ready. Keep on going. Thank you.
2: Ready.

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0: dispatch 257. 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BNSF 7253 South. Over. It should show voided in PTC. Does it show that? Over.
1: No.
0: 20218, correct? Over on Fresno. No, that can't be it. What was the number again? Over. Once it's not in your PTC per the SSI, you should be able to void it out per your rules. Over.
1: Okay,
0: yep, no problem. Meet in the 59 at Elk Grove. They, it's a good meet. And then probably have to get the Z around you need. We'll see. That's up to the next dispatcher. We'll see. But maybe, maybe not. Here we go. All right, here we go. Dispatch out. Say again, over.
1: Said all the meetings you've been having have been great.
0: We try. I try to make them great for everybody. This doesn't always work out that way. Here we go.
1: Okay.
0: 5-7-0.

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1: 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West End George.

0: northbound to ETO. Hey, you guys are clear of my location. Only one open door, probably about 15 from the head end. Eyeball, thanks, guys.
1: All right, one open door, 15 from the head.

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53, 54, 55, 56, 57, 58, 59, 60, 61, 62, 63, 64, 65, 66, 67, 68, 69, 70, 71, 72, 73, 74, 75, 76, 77, 78, 79, 80, 81, 82, 83, 84, 85, 86, 87, 88, 89, 90, 91, 92, 93, 94, 95, 96, 97, 98, 99, 100, 100, 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

0: detector, milepost 97.7, track 1, no defect, total axle 376, frame speed 54, mph, temperature 77 degrees, detector out.
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1: Alright, let's have Foreman Westfall, use the gang number 7513 on today's date of 0926. 2026, this is the track closer number 19921, line number 1 on all tracks on the Martina sub between milepost 92.3 and milepost 9204. 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

0: 14, Rob. 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Is he on an 86?
1: On 66. Just got the lights.
0: We're at the head end. 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

beautiful.

0: UP Omaha Dispatcher 258, 257. Over. 16, I see a switch 5. Where are you going? Over.
1: We're actually going 545 to 119. Over.
0: Oh, it moved. Okay. Well, get in position. I got one shoving in. Over.
1: I appreciate it.
0: Okay. Yep. Get you off 545. Here we go. Dispatch out.

0: track at 7:45. 110, set him up. When are you?
1: You dispatch 6-2, over.
2: Hey, you got mids and rear, right?
0: Rear and mids, okay.
2: I come in 119, we'll put your rear to 201, we'll put the cars to 202. 202 already has 57 cars in there, 5-7.
0: Okay, 5-7 cars in there,
2: Yeah, 201, and then come back out, and then we'll get your cars into 202 there.
3: Back 25 to start.

Detector out.

Tacoma, Amtrak 734, protected two-track at Davis. Over. That's correct. Yeah, thank you. Over.

Behind you, so be pulling over.

0: dispatcher 257. Over.
1: Yeah, 257, UP 3074. Over.
0: UP 3074. Over.
1: Yes, sir. Gonna need a move here off 119.
0: Okay. The WC here comes. Over.
1: All right. Thank you, Kelly. Appreciate it.
0: Oh, thank you right now. Here it comes. Thank you, Al.

0: Yeah, you having problems with them?
1: We'll get right back to them. We're still kind of close.

0: 16?
1: Yeah, I go for 16.
0: Bro, where's that power going, 119 for 130? It's going, Bo?
1: 119, pocket.
2: We got the rocket power, we're returning it.
0: Coming at 120 then?
2: That's correct.
3: WC, can I get a red zone for my engineer? Alright, thank you. He's climbing up now. I'm sorry, you said you're out of emergency what? Okay, hopefully he has a radio when he gets in there.
1: Call John Bus.
4: Yeah, Diane, can I get a pickup east end 201 to assist Mr. Ken Ross with the Chevy movement?
5: Yeah, I'm with the crew. As soon as I get done here, I can head that way, east end 201.
4: Yeah, east end 201.
6: Thank you.
7: All right, you're on the list.
6: Thanks, Diane.
7: We're in head NWC.
6: Hey, go ahead. Yeah, go ahead. Drop the link and we'll start over.
7: Okay, drop the link.

0: shown an emergency back there?
1: PCF open. Lincoln.
0: Yeah, no, PCF is still showing red up here.
2: We got lights coming 120 there for the city.
3: 120, city, thank you.
1: Alright, I'll start again there, Machado.
0: Alright, you want me to drop the link?
1: Yeah, drop the link.

Song just line for us to go straight on the pullback right there, up there about 7-8 cars. That's what.

0: step off, Cinder. You got everything going?
1: Yeah, looks like

0: 45.
1: Oh, you said what now?
0: 43 or 45, you're 45.
1: 45, 45, yeah.
2: WC engineer is clear.
3: Sorry, Harvard, over.
4: Hi, Farmer, you got to send your arms?
3: Yeah, arms, take it on, 40 cylinder in.
4: Copy, toss it. WC, stand by.

0: 157, QQ 5934 South on the Y. Come in, over.
1: Patiently waiting, UP 5934 South on the Y, answering, over.
0: We all are. They said let's go. Get in the switches right now, look for lights. Give me 38.5 seconds, over.
1: Charming. I'm looking forward to it, over.
0: Absolutely. See you on the flip turn. Dispatch out.

0: Sean, is that you?
1: This Conductor Simpson?
0: Better believe it. How's the vibe up there?
1: That's really good today, Andy. Really, really good.
0: I'd like to make it a little bit better and head that way.
1: You know what, Andy? You just did. Currently train ahead. He's shoving into 2. You come in 119. When he clears, I get you into 208.
0: All right, wonderful. See you up there.
1: Betcha.

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3: BNSF 3991, over.
2: Couple minutes for lights at Washington. I got one going in the yard right now. After that, look for the crew. They're on the pad. Over.
3: All right, copy that. We'll wait for one, and we'll meet that bound crew at the pad. Thank you.
2: That's correct. Dispatcher 257, next caller. Over.
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2: 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Over.
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0: on it? 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
1: I think it's a power issue. 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
0: All right, I'll give the house a call.
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No defect. Total axle 562. Train speed 29 mph. Temperature 78 degrees. Detector out.

Alright, let's go pull back 2 for 203. Give the herder call at the Home Depot crossing.

Saint-Paul.

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All right, out 8, back 7 for the house.

0: 3991, outbound, calling the inbound, over.
1: And inbound crew, over.
0: Yeah, fellas, we're sitting here between switches at Atkinson at the pad when you pull up there, over. Supply's good, over.

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0: UPS Med 6-2, calling Amtrak 745. 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Over. All correct, yeah, thank you. That's up.
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0: 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It's been a pleasure. Thank you, Andy. And Matt, you have a great day, too.
1: Thanks, sir. 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

0: UP detector milepost 112.3 track 2 no defects total axle 164 temperature 24 degrees detector out.
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0: 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Over. All correct, thank you. Dispatch up.
1: Alpha was on board.
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1: Holy moly.
3: Train ahead has been trying to pull the yard for the last hour and a half. They're blocking Antelope, over.
4: Okay, yeah, roger that. Hey, Dan.
3: Thank you. Here we go out.
4: Come in there, Greg. On the DP, so we got to clear that control point. Here we go. Go ahead, over. Let's go 15.
5: 15-15.
4: Greg back up to the head end.
6: Will do.
1: Ahead here, so...

0: All right, WC Power, let's go, we're going to go West Yard 1, that's track 507, East End. Leave it running and tie it down, please. All right, Chamon, over.
1: Well, if you can believe it, there's PDRV Power that would like to follow them in.
0: All right. We'll take you to 501 East End, leave her running tied down.
1: Sounds good. See you there.

0: think he meant to say Westyard 1. We're going to 501. We'd like to get on your list for 501, please.
1: And he's on Westyard 1?
0: I think so. That Ken Ross is a rascal. You might want to check with him.

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Yeah, let's go.

16 job on the WC power. On that unit. Can we drop that link back there, and we're going to try and link it to this 9811 up here on the head end, see if it's going to pass the test. It might be our leader.

0: RBC. 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
1: Okay, yeah, link it to the 8-1-1.
0: That was 8-8-1-1?
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3: 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We'll be on 19, thanks.
2: Jet.
4: All right, Sam, jump to 19.
3: Yes.

0: have lost that.
1: Go in. Board.
2: Set up for the UP-9811 opposite.
3: Yeah, this will probably be the same direction. I mean, we're just going to test it, but we're facing east right now.
2: You want me to change it?
3: Yeah, go ahead and change it to opposite. Same direction.
2: Alright, stand by.
4: Diving cars is clear, 203. Stockton Herder.
1: Go ahead there, Mitch.
4: Hey, Sean, when you get a chance, ready to come out 203 around the wire for the house.
1: Alright, one to get by you, and then I'll get you out behind him.

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1: 5-7, Sacoloco in the clear,
0: line lost, hold. Sacoloco with the beam SF 3749, clear of main track, every line bound to PNTL, correct, over?
1: That's correct, over.
0: Guys, give me a call, be safe, over.
1: Roger that.
0: Bacon, let's go. Now, first to last, dispatch out.